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2: Like waves upon a tropical shore.
0: My maiden aunt's mind is
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